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1: 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He get hard when I sit on his lap. Talk, I'ma swing on that. My DM's getting out of control.

1, 2. 1, 2. 1, 2. 1, 2. 1, 2. 1, 2. 1, 2. 1, 2. 1, 2. 1, 2. 1, 2. 1, 2. 1, 2. 1, 2. 1, 2. 1, 2. 1, 2. 1, 2. 1, 2. 1, 2. 1, 2. 1, 2. 1, 2. 1, 2. 1, 2. 1, 2. 1, 2. 1, 2. 1, 2. 1, 2. 1, 2. 1, 2. 1, 2. 1, 2. 1, 2. 1, 2. 1, 2. 1, 2. 1, 2. 1, 2. 1, 2. 1, 2. 1, 2. 1, 2. 1, 2. 1, 2. 1, 2. 1, 2. 1, 2. 1, 2. 1, 2. 1, 2. 1, 2. 1, 2. 1, 2. 1, 2. 1, 2. 1, 2. 1, 2. 1, 2. 1, 2. 1, 2. 1, 2.

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2: 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What up, though? It's your boy Lil Plug. I'm taking over your radio. Nah, I'm lying. The Madhouse will be in here Friday for Friday Funday. So make sure you tune in for your last chance to win Raymond Brown tickets. Yeah.

0: here.
1: So you mean to tell me?
0: So you gonna get your nosy neighbor news, aka the Urban Hood Report, brought to you by Burpee and Lane. And also they got tickets to go see Fetty Wap. That's right, he gonna be in the city real soon.
2: It's your boy Fetty Wap.
0: Man, they giving away a lot of. Gonna be cooking with the Live in the Kitchen mix at 8 o'clock. And Burpee gonna fire off some shots at some people in the industry. With that shots fired.
3: They shoot.
1: Boom, boom, boom.
4: 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Jesus Christ.
0: And they got a special guest sliding through the madhouse. I would tell you who it is, but I don't even know. So you gotta tune in. And you don't wanna miss the hottest hashtag.
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1: 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Nah, I'm lying. The Madhouse will be in here Friday for Friday Funday. 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
1: So you gonna get your nosy neighbor news, aka the Urban Hood Report, brought to you by Burpee and Lane. And also they got tickets to go see Fetty Wap. 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
2: It's your boy Fetty Wap.
1: Man, they giving away a lot of. Gonna be cooking with the live in the kitchen mix at 8 o'clock. And Burpee gonna fire off some shots at some people in the industry. With that shots fired.
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Celebrating a birthday this month? 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
0: It's Nita's all-white B-Day bash. 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
1: 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CLT to the heart.
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1: We the one they talking about. The mobile
2: guys. Get in the
3: 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CLT and Surrounding. What up, though? No? It's your boy Lil Plug. I'm taking over your radio. Nah, I'm lying. The Madhouse will be in here Friday for Friday Funday. So make sure you tune in for your last chance to win Raymond Brown tickets. Yeah.

0: So you mean to tell me?
1: So you gonna get your nosy neighbor news, aka the Urban Hood Report, brought to you by Burpee and Lane. And also they got tickets to go see Fetty Wap. That's right, he gonna be in the city real soon.
2: Your boy Fetty Wap.
1: Man, they giving away a lot of. Gonna be cooking with the live in the kitchen mix at 8 o'clock. And Burpee gonna fire off some shots at some people in the industry. With that shots fired.
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0: 98.
1: Turn my headphone down a little bit. Yeah. Yeah. Yeah. Yeah. Yeah. Yeah. Yeah. Yeah. Yeah.

0: surrounding.
1: What up, though?
2: What's up?
1: It's your boy Lil Plug. I'm taking over your radio. Nah, I'm lying. The Madhouse will be in here Friday for Friday Fun Day. So make sure you tune in for your last chance to win Raymond Brown tickets.
3: Yeah, yeah.
1: That's right, that R&B tour. And you'll be able to win tickets to go see T.I.
4: It was hell.

0: here.
1: So you mean to tell me?
0: So you gonna get your nosy neighbor news, aka the Urban Hood Report, brought to you by Burpee and Larry. And also they got tickets to go see Fetty Wap. That's right, he gonna be in the city real soon.
2: It's your boy Fetty Wap.
0: Man, they giving away a lot of. Incog gonna be cooking with the live in the kitchen mix at 8 o'clock. And Burpee gonna fire off some shots at some people in the industry. With that shots fired.
3: They shoot.
1: Boom, boom, boom.
3: Shots fired.
0: Jesus Christ. And they got a special guest sliding through the madhouse. I would tell you who it is, but I don't even know. So you gotta tune in. And you don't wanna miss the hottest hashtag.
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0: 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We the one they talking about.
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1: again.
2: CLT and Surrounded. What up, though? What's up? It's your boy Lil Plug. I'm taking over your radio. Nah, I'm lying. The Madhouse will be in here Friday for Friday Fun Day. So make sure you tune in for your last chance to win Raymond Brown tickets.
3: Yeah, yeah.
2: That's right, that R&B tour. And you'll be able to win tickets to go see T.I.
4: Hey, what's that? 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I'm T.I.P.
2: In the Nosy Neighbor News. Jessica ain't gonna be here.
0: So you mean to tell me?
2: So you gonna get your Nosy Neighbor News, a.k.a. the Urban Hood Report, brought to you by Burpee and Lane. And also, they got tickets to go see Fetty Wap. That's right, he gonna be in the city real soon.
4: Your boy Fetty Wap.
2: Man, they giving away a lot of Incog gonna be cooking with the Live in the Kitchen mix at 8 o'clock. And Burpee gonna fire off some shots at some people in the industry. With that shots fired.
5: They shooting.
0: Boom, boom, boom.
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2: 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So you gotta tune in. 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

0: 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Come on, man, get right. 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
1: CLT and Surrounding. What up, though? What's up? It's your boy Lil Plug. I'm taking over your radio. Nah, I'm lying. The Madhouse will be in here Friday for Friday Funday. So make sure you tune in for your last.

0: here.
1: So you mean to tell me?
0: So you gonna get your nosy neighbor news, a.k.a. the Urban Hood Report, brought to you by Burpee and Lane. And also, they got tickets to go see Fetty Wap. That's right, he gonna be in the city real soon.
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0: Man, they giving away a lot of gonna be cooking with the Live in the Kitchen mix at 8 o'clock. And Burpee gonna fire off some shots at some people in the industry. With that shots fired.
3: They shoot.
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1: So you mean to tell me?
0: 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And also they got tickets to go see Fetty Wap. 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
0: Man, they giving away a lot of. Gonna be cooking with the Live in the Kitchen mix at 8 o'clock. And Burpee gonna fire off some shots at some people in the industry. With that shots fired.
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Girl, you a 10, girl, you a 10, girl.

0: Yes, indeed. That's what it is. It is the Morning Madhouse. It's Power 98 WPG, Charlotte's Club for New Hip Hop and R&B. No Limit Larry, the Morning Madhouse. Clocking in on a Friday. That's right. It is a Friday inside the Madhouse. Usher and Chris Brown is in the city. The R&B tour is here. And y'all gonna die tonight at Bank of America Stadium. Okay, I'm just kidding. But it's gonna be super, super warm out there. 75 degrees already. Today's high is gonna be 96 with a heat index of 108. That means it's gonna feel like 108 at the peak of the day between 3 and 5 o'clock. You know, the concert is tonight, so the sun will be down. So your concert temperature tonight should be right back where we at now, between 75 and 84 degrees, which if you're gonna be on that field tonight, if you got them field seats tonight, whoo! Hydrate yourself. We need to do a concert survival kit today. Put it in your, and Burpee, you took a picture of the policy that they're going to enact tonight. So we're going to tell y'all about that coming up at 6:20 about what you can take into the stadium, what you can't take into the stadium. My suggestion is don't take nothing that you don't need. Don't take nothing that you don't need. So we're going to tell you about all that coming up at 6:20 inside the Madhouse. Speaking of the Madhouse, in the Madhouse with me this morning, y'all say what's up to Burpee?
1: I say
0: good morning. Southside.
1: Good morning.
0: Eastside.
1: Good morning.
0: Westside.
1: Good morning.
0: Two thumbs up, buddy. You always try to show out when we get guests.
1: You ain't did that
0: in 7 months.
2: I was asleep last night.
0: Oh, no. That's what you're going to blame it on? Sleep? You was a lie. You just trying to show out because we got that special guest host in the building this morning.
2: Don't do that.
0: Ladies and gentlemen, y'all shout out to the return of D. Kelly Davis. What's up, Miss Kelly Davis?
3: Everybody, good morning.
0: Good morning.
3: Can't sing like Burpee, but good morning.
0: Oh, my goodness. Well,
3: Burpee,
0: welcome back.
3: That was beautiful.
0: Thank you.
3: That was lovely.
0: Thank you, Kelly. Stop telling Burpee them lies. That was terrible.
3: Thank you for having me back.
0: Well, you know, you've been busy.
3: I've been baby.
0: Booked and busy.
3: I got y'all gifts today, too. I'm happy to see y'all.
0: We got gifts.
4: She said she got the go-yard
3: bag.
4: That's a real bag right there.
3: I owe Burpee.
2: Spin that.
0: Nah, forget Burpee. You don't owe him that.
2: That is crazy.
0: No, y'all, I'm a hater.
2: One hater in the group. Real. Always one hater in the group.
0: Well, you know, I've been hating on you since I met you.
2: Clearly.
0: When I met you with that bow tie and that
2: hey, soft.
0: That bow tie and that sweat on. I've been hating on you since then.
2: Huh? Soft. Couldn't tell me nothing.
0: That's crazy how we met, though.
2: Couldn't tell me nothing.
0: You kept hearing about this dude. I finally meet this dude. He got on a bow tie and a sweater. I was like, oh, all right, dude.
2: It was the funniest thing now.
0: You was. I give you a little props. You was funny that night.
3: A bow tie and a sweater?
0: Bow tie and a sweater.
3: What year was this?
0: 2015?
2: Man. No. This 14? Was like 11. 2011.
0: It was 2011?
2: Yeah.
0: You sure?
2: Mm-hmm.
3: Okay, Super Bowl year was 15, so it had to be before that.
0: Oh, yeah.
2: It was definitely before that. It was 2012.
0: I think it was after that. It was the Kevin Hart competition.
2: Yeah.
0: So we got to look up when that was. Because I was being sponsored by Miller Lite at the time.
2: Yep. Yep. Yep. Yep. Yep. You were there. Kevin Hart was judge. And Cheryl Girl.
0: All right. Today's Inspiration Power of the Morning is coming from Pastor R.J. Davis.
5: I'm Pastor R.J. Davis, and this is your moment of inspiration. The Bible tells us, by faith, Abraham obeyed when he was called to go out to a place that he was to receive as an inheritance, and he went out not knowing where he was going. Abraham didn't receive a map. He received a call. There was no GPS, no arrival date, no blueprint of what he would find when he got there, no timeline, no guarantee, no preview of what the promised land even looked like. What he had was a word from God, and he moved. We often wait until we feel ready before we step out in faith. We want the emotion to carry us. We want clarity before commitment, certainty before courage, confirmation before the first step. But the biblical pattern is almost always the opposite. You step, then you see. You obey, then you understand. The waters of Jordan didn't part while the priests stood on the banks discussing their next move. They parted when the priests stepped into the current. The miracle came after the obedience, not before. Faith is not the absence of uncertainty. It's choosing to honor the word of God over the logic of your circumstances. What is God calling you towards today that you've been waiting to feel ready for? The feeling may not come until after you go. So have the courage today to step out in faith. I'm Pastor R.J. Davis, and this has been your moment of inspiration.
6: God
1: Grant me the serenity to accept the things I cannot change, courage to change the things I can, and wisdom to know the difference.
0: Today's inspiration, the power song of the morning, is coming from Glorilla and Kurt Franklin. Rain down on me. That's right, Big Glow and Big Kurt.
6: Listen, brothers and sisters, listen, I need to know. Is there any

0: sin again. 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
1: In the Jesus. County.

No Limit there, the Morning Madhouse, Charlotte's Plur of a new hip hop and R&B, 75 degrees in Charlotte, America. Y'all know it's time for your Madhouse question of the day. Hashtag MHQOTD. Let's talk.

0: Hey, we want to know, what is something that someone who would date you would learn from you?
1: Something that somebody you date would learn from you. I'm going to say how to hustle. Because, you know, I'm going to make 1 = 2, 2 = 4, and 4 = 8. If we got to get it out the mud, we got to get it out the dirt and rocks, we going to get to it. I'm going to teach you how to hustle. Whatever your hustle is, I'm going to help enhance it, and you're going to learn that from me, because ain't no laziness over here, no procrastination, no laziness, none of this. Let's get up and get to it.
0: Well,
1: I got a couple other things they're going to learn, too.
2: Man. I got a book now.
1: I got a couple other things they're going to learn.
0: What would they learn from?
1: Learn how to be nasty.
2: Oh, burpee.
0: Huh? What would they learn about? You said about me or from you?
1: From me. Like, yeah, because they say when you date somebody, you know, y'all supposed to teach each other something. Like, you know, a lot of people say, I'm not going to date you if I can't learn that from you and you can't learn that from me.
0: Motivation. They learn to be motivated. You can't just sit here and not do nothing. It's a whole bunch of people with ideas sitting on the couch. What we doing? We got to go get it. Definitely motivation. Get up and take your ass to work.
1: How they learn that from you?
0: From me? I'll be here.
1: You gonna be sleeping again, but you gonna be here.
0: I'll be here.
1: Oh, okay.
0: Hey, you got to be at work. Get up and go.
1: Kels, what you got? What they gonna learn from you?
2: They are going to learn two things that are very important to me. Okay. Very, very important.
0: Uh-oh.
2: Good personal hygiene.
1: That's a
2: They're
1: good
2: gonna
1: one.
2: Learn
1: That's
2: it. I don't care if you're a man. I don't care if you're a woman around me. I don't have a problem with helping people out in the hygiene area. And if you date me, baby, you come over here trying to kiss me and your breath stink.
0: Oh, wow.
2: Baby,
0: oh,
2: we're going to talk about it. Word. I don't care if it's from food. We're going to talk about it. We're going to look at your dental history. Like, I'm going to help you. And then the next thing is, what Meg say, cheat on me is deuces. I don't care if it's 20 years, 5 years, 2 years.
1: Here we go.
2: Deuces if you cheat on me.
1: Here we go.
2: Gone. That's what they're going to learn.
1: You can't get no second chance.
2: That's it. You might get a half. You might get a little half.
1: Because God said we're supposed to get a second chance.
2: That's it. A little half.
1: No, a little half. I ain't mad at that.
0: I ain't got nothing to do.
2: I ain't got time for that.
1: You got time for that?
2: I ain't got time for it. Not at this big old age.
1: Cheating, you done. It's over.
2: At this big old age, like, I done gave a chance before. A little half.
1: A little half?
2: A little half. Ooh, this big old age, baby.
0: A long morning.
1: Yeah,
2: you better wake up over there, Burpee.
0: I got to sleep last night. What are we talking about today?
1: Don't live Larry in the water madhouse, man. Tap in on the madhouse question of the day. You can hit my page at I Am No Limit Larry.
0: Or I'm Just Burpee.
2: The Real Kelly D.
1: All right, man. Y'all hit us up and let us know. What is something somebody you date will learn from you? It's the plug. It's Pot 98.
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4: 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How you doing?
5: 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How you doing?
4: 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Do you sleep good?
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15: If you're morning, I'm Channel 9 meteorologist Keith Monday, another blistering hot day ahead of us with highs in the upper 90s. It'll feel over 100 with the heat index. Air quality alert also in effect across the Charlotte metro area. The low chance for a pop-up storm today, but a few more isolated storms will develop as we head through the weekend.
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0: Hell of a weekend right here in Charlotte, America. Usher tonight with Chris Brown. Usher tomorrow, Chris Brown tomorrow. Chief Baby Do It tomorrow. Or Baby Chief Do It tomorrow. And then Sunday, the King back! T.I. is taking over the field mode. Whew, it's going to be one of the weekends right here, man.
1: Listen, that's your boy right there.
0: That's my boy right there, Kills. That's my dog. That's my dog right there. I can. Sunday night, we going up. Me and Darius the Barber, we are going up.
1: I'm coming, too. I'm coming with y'all.
0: Come on, pull up.
1: I like my beat down low, down low, down low, down low, down low, down low, down low, down low. I like my top. Hey, hey, yeah, I'm coming.
0: Yeah, you want to give me an A-Town hat, put it on to the side.
2: Oh,
0: there,
2: my God.
0: Lord. You hate it. Now, you, I let you be a Michael Jackson stan.
2: Nah,
0: all the time.
2: Nah, you just there. Yeah, I'm going to hate him. I'm going to hate him.
0: I am. You going to hate on me now?
2: Yeah, it's my turn. Here we go.
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4: Y'all know, man, these folks got
0: your first Nosy Neighbor News, quick in the morning. We're going to talk about the concert. You know, Usher, Chris Brown, the R&B concert goes down tonight and tomorrow night. And they just put the list out of what you can bring, what you can't bring, and the stadium policy. Burke, what you got over there?
2: This is the list. Pay attention. You can only bring 2 sealed, plastic, non-flavored water bottles per person.
0: Mm.
2: Only 2. Ladies and men, there's a clear bag policy. Your bag has to be clear.
0: Mm-hmm.
2: Not small, not little, no clutch, but clear. And there's a new traffic pattern. All traffic is going to be directed away from the stadium. Away from the stadium. They haven't said what the pattern is, where it's going, but it's going to be directed away from the stadium. There's 2 sealed plastic non-flavored water bottles per person. Clear bag policy is in effect. And the new traffic pattern, all traffic will be directed away from the stadium.
0: Yeah.
2: So in other words, Uber.
0: Yeah, yeah. For the most part.
2: Ride share, whatever. Lyft, yeah. Don't matter.
0: I mean, there are areas where you can park around the stadium and there's parking decks around the stadium, but it's going to be tough. Like, they're probably going to enact the FC policy, like when the soccer team plays there. Mm-hmm. That's the traffic pattern that they're probably going to have in place where they block off everything in and around Romare Bearden Park, in and around the stadium, and you can park on the outskirts of the stadium. But the best thing to do is park somewhere in Uber.
1: Ladies, mm-hmm. please wear your sneakers. I know y'all want to be cute. I know you want to put your heels on, thinking you're going to get pulled on stage by CB. First of all, that's not going to happen. He already know he's pulling up there. He already know. Please wear your sneakers. When I went to Bruno Mars, I'm telling you, like, even with a driver dropping you off, you have a long way to walk.
0: Yep.
1: And walking in heels is not the move.
2: Mm.
1: And don't try to play with them folks with the bags and saying, oh, it's small, it's 3x4, whatever. They will turn you away, and they have nowhere for you to check the bag and get a little ticket. No, they're going to turn you away, and you're going to be trying to figure out where to hide your bag.
2: Mm.
1: And you come outside behind a bush, and it's gone.
0: Leave go yard bags at home tonight. You go yard, your Louis, your...
1: Put your little lip gloss in your back pocket and keep it moving. Lip gloss on your phone. That's all you need.
0: Yeah.
1: Your phone got tapped to pay.
0: What do females take to a concert like this? Like, what do y'all bring?
1: You can take a fan, a portable fan. Mm-hmm. You will need, since this is an outdoor, concert, and it's going to be hot, sweltering, okay?
2: Mm.
1: Take you a little portable fan. They got them at Dollar General, Dollar Tree, Amazon. You can probably still get it overnight. Little portable fan, little lip gloss. Phone, you good. Tap to pay. Bam.
0: That's all you need.
1: That's it.
0: Mm. Don't be taking that extra.
2: Don't even bring the wallet.
1: Don't even tap, baby. Tap to pay. Mm-hmm. This ain't Walmart. They got tap at Bank of America Stadium.
0: Yeah, they don't even.
2: Walmart need to step their game up.
1: Yeah, they do.
2: You said something right there, Kelly. They pissed me off. Stop asking me for my pen.
1: Yeah, who does not have tap to pay right now?
2: Walmart.
0: And they're not getting it.
1: It's crazy.
0: No time soon.
1: Crazy.
2: They said Walmart need to get it again.
0: They say you need to get it again. Cash or put your pen in.
2: Stop asking me for my pen. Then when I try to skip, I gotta start the whole transaction over again.
0: But so tonight and tomorrow night, like, what is your advice to the ladies one more time, Kels?
1: Wear your sneakers, lip gloss, your phone, maybe a fan. That's it. They will turn you away. As recently going to the stadium for different events, they are not playing about what you can bring inside of that stadium at Bank of America. And you're going to have to walk.
0: Mm.
1: No matter if you're in an Uber, driver, whatever, you're going to have to walk a little bit.
0: I always ask this question about going to concerts. I was talking to somebody the other day, and I was like, why do y'all, like, you know, like, with the heels and stuff, like, why do y'all dress up like
1: pictures.
0: That for concerts? Just for the pictures?
1: It's pictures. That's what it is nowadays.
2: Yeah, it's stupid.
1: It is. I'm just telling you, it's for your pictures.
0: Yeah.
1: So you can, post on the gram, post on Facebook. You want to be cute. This concert... sexy. You know what I'm saying?
0: Yeah,
1: you
0: want to
1: give sexy. You want to do just like Bruno Mars, sexy. Red was the theme, all of that kind of stuff. Mm-hmm. Every concert nowadays has a little theme. Cardi B, they had the schoolgirl look. So you want to give sexy, but there's a way to give sexy still wearing sneakers.
2: Let me tell you something.
1: Okay.
2: A chick that know how to wear some sneakers, boy.
1: Listen, I'm trying to tell you.
0: Don't get me started on you.
2: Don't get me started on you.
0: Madhouse Classic Throwback is on the way.
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0: 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It's Miss Jessica the Girl Next Door. 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
1: Three.
0: Boss Man D-Lo had to postpone his tour after Young Miami dropped out.
1: Two.
0: There's a reboot for Nightmare on Elm Street that is on the way.
1: One.
0: And the Michael biopic tops the box office at $1 billion. 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I'm Miss Jessica the Girl Next Door. That's your top three with me.
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0: Damn, please me. Hey. Y'all know I know that song.
1: You do?
0: I do.
1: It don't sound like it.
0: I know it.
2: I said you are perfect for radio, girl.
0: Oh my gosh, thanks.
2: You're so welcome.
0: Oh my gosh.
1: Just tell me about this song.
0: Okay, so Bad by Ying Ying Twins featuring Mike Jones was produced by Mr. Color Park. It was released in 2005. Fun fact, that's when I was born. It was on the United States of Atlanta. It was their fourth studio album, and it went number 6 on the rap charts.
1: Shout out to the Yin Yang Twins. Y'all know I'm the third member.
0: Yep.
1: Yin Yang and I'm
3: Yin
1: young.
3: Yin Yang and young.
1: I used to be on tour with them for real though. Like, you know, Collin Park is my homeboy. So like when they first dropped, I was a part of that. And this is actually their second album. Me and My Brother is the second plaque I ever received in radio.
3: Why you get kicked off the tour?
1: I had to come back to work.
3: I was 2003 to 2005. That was my third year in college. I wouldn't say junior, but it was my third year.
1: I had already graduated.

0: G, Charlotte's Love, for new hip hop and R&B. It's No Limit Larry. It's the Morning Madhouse. It's a Friday inside the Madhouse. Friday fun day. Shout out to Demar Johnson. That's his song right there. I always got to shout out to Demar when we play that Motion Party. Kelly D is in the building. And Kelly D done came here with this big Goyard bag.
1: And she did come in here with the Goyard bag.
0: Y'all ain't never seen the Goyard. Can I post your Goyard bag on for my listeners who ain't never seen it?
2: No.
0: They might have just seen it. They might not have seen
2: Larry,
0: one in person.
2: No, no. It's a story behind this, too. No.
0: There's a story behind the Goyard bag?
2: No.
0: No, God, tell me the story.
2: Why you in my business?
0: I mean, you like when I be in your business.
2: Well, Larry, I bought you some of that good stuff.
0: Yeah.
2: That's the first gift for you. Y'all know I always come with food, something.
0: Kelly gave me a gift. You said, now, this is a panty dropper.
2: That is, this right here is a panty dropper.
0: You said, like, spray this in the bedroom.
2: I'm telling you, you can't even read the bottle. You just spray it in the room. And I'm telling you, as soon as she come in there, it's over with. Over with, Larry.
0: Turn your location off and pull up.
2: I'm telling you. Okay. Now, Larry, it's a little story behind yours, too. So, you know, okay, you like Moscato, right?
0: I love Moscato.
2: I ain't had no Moscato, so I bought you some champagne from one of my little recent rendezvous.
0: Rendezvous? Oh, at the Ritz? This Ritz called the champagne? Oh, we got the panty dropper and we got the champagne.
2: You had a fun time in your new house.
0: Turn your location off and pull up.
2: And now,
1: Larry
2: I told
1: on the bottle is a different person.
2: Listen to me. I know. And Burp, I owed you, but let me tell you.
1: You
0: got Burpee a gift too?
2: I've been in court for about 6 months, y'all.
0: You've been in court?
2: Remember Burp's birthday? And I had him a bottle of Hennessy.
0: Yeah.
2: Told him I'm going to bring it. I forgot it.
0: Yeah.
2: This your bottle of Hennessy, but I had to open it.
0: She done bought me.
1: She done bought me a bottle of Hennessy open.
2: Half drink.
0: It's a big ass bottle.
1: And it's more than halfway gone.
2: I owe you some more. I just couldn't make it to the liquor store yesterday. Because I got served some more papers yesterday.
0: Oh, look how God. Butter looking at you. Please put butter face on there.
2: So this is yours. This is a lot. This is like 3 bottles.
1: That is a lot.
0: That is a lot.
1: The super big bottle.
2: And I'm going to get you another
0: that's
2: one.
0: That's a gallon. She brought you a gallon of Hennessy.
2: Hey, that's a big bottle.
0: That's a gallon.
2: I don't even drink Hennessy. Hey, that's how my day was.
0: I might need that with my champagne, baby. I need that. I'm going to be a complete night. Yeah.
2: No.
1: What you trying to do?
2: You can't even barely handle Moscato.
0: You're a lie.
1: I don't know what you're trying to do, but don't call me for bail money.
0: Somebody got it.
2: But I was thinking about y'all.
0: We appreciate
1: thanks,
0: you.
1: Kels.
2: Early at 5 o'clock this morning.
0: Thank you for going in your Goyard bag and bringing us some gifts.
2: Burp, I know I owe you another big bottle.
1: Thanks for my used Hennessy.
2: I was struggling. I don't even drink Hennessy, and I started drinking your Hennessy. It was sitting there for a long time, too.
0: Wait a minute, Kelly. You been drinking Hennessy?
2: I had to that day. Oh, I'm telling you. It was like 3 days ago. I had to, Larry.
0: That's what's up. You good now?
2: No.
0: You okay?
2: I'm under a restraining order. I can't talk about it.
1: Kelly!
0: You in a restraining order?
1: Stop it right
2: another
1: now.
2: Another one!
0: You know what? Oh. Ever since that mug shot, you've been different.
1: Oh, my God.
0: Ever since that mug shot, you've been different,
2: Kelly. No, I haven't. I've been the same person, Larry. You know I'm sweet and innocent.
0: Oh,
1: boy. Coming up, we got,
0: We're going to let him shine.
1: You're the sweetest person I've ever met.
2: Innocent?
1: I'm just trying to get past the subject we're talking about.
2: Okay. I love y'all.
0: Yeah, we love you too, Kels.
1: Yeah, thank Kels. Sweet
0: anybody
1: innocent.
0: Who bring the Madhouse some gifts out of a Goyard bag, we love you.
1: Indefinitely.
0: Let me see that. Put the Goyard bag on the camera over there. Okay. Let me see the Goyard bag. Isis, film this Goyard bag. Isis, our intern, is in the building. Okay,
2: later. I cannot tell y'all.
0: You can't tell us about the Goyard bag store? That's a big Goyard bag. Now, I looked up Goyard bags.
2: This is the doctor one, the doctor bag. You see how it's shaped?
0: Yeah, the doctor bag. That one about 7,000.
1: Not the pose.
0: That's about 7,000, ain't it, Kelly?
2: Shit, baby, when I walk in the airport with this, let me tell you.
0: You know what? Bye.
3: It's little Larry in the Morning Madhouse. Is that a little Larry?
4: Yes, yeah.
3: Everybody know Larry.
4: Yes, and
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9: Early Friday morning commute.

0: traffic starting to pick up, leaving Gastonia, heading towards Charlotte. Northbound lanes on I-85 leaving Gastonia. Traffic starting to pick up there. Couple of early morning accidents to report. Farm Pond Road at Albemarle Road, still cleanup happening. And a hit and run Eastway Drive at the Plaza. Also, they're having issues with the traffic light. Providence Road West at Lancaster Highway could delay you slightly. Joey D, Charlotte traffic.
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0: Hey, listen, don't be on the accident report. 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
4: 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Today's high is going to be right near 96. Your heat index this afternoon between 3 and 5 o'clock will feel like 108 degrees. If you're going to the concert tonight, your concert temperature tonight will be around what it is right about now, between 75 and 81 degrees. If you're going to be on that field, though, that field heat is going to feel like between 84 and 85 degrees tonight before it gets all the way, you know, all the way between, before it gets to like 9 o'clock, then the temperature's really going to drop off. But if you're going out there, Kelly, what you tell them ladies to do tonight?
5: No heels. Come on, ladies. Sneakers, cute little sneakers. I'm telling you, put them on. You're going to be perfectly fine. Nobody's looking at your feet. And y'all stay hydrated, cool. Please. Don't do that, Burpee. You don't want them girls trying to walk in no heels with them white toes out, and it's dang on three miles to get to the stadium.
6: I looked at the feet. Let me see what them feet look like.
5: They're not going to be looking
4: at you. You look at the feet?
6: I don't like feet, but I look at them.
4: And what you... Never mind. You be tricking
5: me. What'd he say?
6: I look at the feet. I don't like feet.
4: You do not like feet. You look at the feet, but you don't look at the face.
6: But I look at the face. Larry, do we want to talk about...
4: Yeah.
6: Do we want to talk about...
4: You like my sister used to say, you like them hard face with
6: Ewok.
4: Nah,
6: you want to talk about Ewok?
5: Yeah, go ahead. I'm handling you like that.
4: You got maybe one. I got like 10 on you. You like the kind that, never mind. 937-9898. Who we left shine this morning?
6: Yeah, like the kind that grow out the grass.
4: Hey, you like the kind on sugar cream.

0: Lola Valera, the Morning Madhouse, letting y'all shine. Up next, we just want to spread some positivity in a negative world. 980-737-9898.
1: Exactly. Right there. Where you going?

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1: Good morning, it's your girl, D. Wells.
0: Good morning.
1: Shout out to everybody who made it through the week, y'all. It's been a rough week, but we made it to Friday. Friday, my favorite day. I'm about to take about 3 shots, go in here and do my job. They better not say nothing to me.
0: I know that's right.
1: Also, shout out to my cousin, of course. His birthday this weekend, Mr. Two Letters OZ. Y'all be playing a Mr. Brunch with Brunch itself. It's his birthday. Y'all show him some love. Last but not least, shout out to my uncle. Pull up to the spot. It's Friday night.
0: What up,
1: 1513 Concord Avenue. Pull up to the spot for karaoke. Y'all have a good day.
2: That's tomorrow, right?
1: Yeah, down in Monroe.
2: Tell Uncle to come and book me down, and let's get it turned up in Monroe.
1: I got you.
2: For a small nominal fee.
3: Small
2: nominal fee.
3: Small.
2: Huh?
3: Small is crazy.
2: I mean, you know, small is relative to whoever paying.
3: Power 98, good morning. Who you letting shine?
4: What's good? This is Blackie Chan, man.
2: What up, Blackie Chan?
4: What up, boy? It's Team Breezy shine. It's been 4 years since Chris been to the city.
0: It's your man on the floor.
2: You gonna turn up tonight, Black and Tay?
4: I'm going to day 1 and day 2.
3: Oh, yeah. All right, okay.
2: You know, he is the number one Chris Brown fan in
0: Baby,
2: the city.
0: He is ready. Oh, both
2: Black
0: shows.
2: Black and Chan don't play no game.
3: I see Black and Chan everywhere, boy. Yeah. Shout out to Black and Chan.
2: Good morning. Who you want to let shine this morning? Did you fall?
3: Hello?
2: You okay?
5: Is it Lucy? Y'all got me on?
2: Yeah, you on, Lucy.
0: Hey, Lucy.
5: Oh, yo, what's up? I want to let Miss Payne, my co-teacher, y'all. She leaving. She going back to India for good.
2: Oh.
5: I'm over at her seat. I'm about to buy her a bouquet of red roses and pink roses. She a vegetarian. You hear? We about to have the last Indian tea party. And I'm going to shout out to myself. I'm a certified teacher in the state of North Carolina. Y'all, I did it.
2: Shout out to that, Lucy.
3: Congratulations.
2: Certified teacher.
0: Hey. Power 98, who you trying to let shine?
6: What's up? Oh, Lord, I finally made it through.
2: Uh-oh.
0: Praise God.
3: Uh-oh.
6: Yes, sir. You know what I'm saying? I want to let the old Red Rose City shine. And like the girl said before, Lord, we're going to take some shots. Because, I mean, this was a rough week for me.
2: Everybody, my girl, the Red Rose Steppers.
6: Yeah, shout out to the Red Rose Steppers. Shout out to everybody up there in the madhouse, because y'all been doing it big and y'all been helping me through all week long. I was off today, I'm out here sparking, so y'all pray for me when I pull up to these people's houses and they got the dogs up, you know what I'm saying?
2: Yeah.
3: Come on now.
2: We gonna pray for you, baby. Be safe out there.
3: Come on now, in Jesus' name.
0: Okay.
2: Shock out! Be safe out there.
3: Power 98, who you letting shine this morning?
7: Amar,
3: what's happening?
0: Hi, Ahmad. How are you?
7: Hey,
2: what up, Ahmad? Yeah. Hey, Ahmad. Why you ain't say what's up to the intern, ISIS?
0: Hi, Ahmad.
2: Never mind. What up, Ahmad?
7: Today
2: is Friday, Ahmad. You was about to say Thursday, but today is Friday. I'm good. You good, Ahmad?
3: I'm telling, man. How you feeling? You about to have a good weekend?
2: Hey,
0: Ahmad. How are you, Ahmad? You gonna have a good weekend? What you got going on this weekend? What you doing?
2: Go ahead.
7: Mm-hmm.
2: What up, Ahmad? You know I'm being stashed this Wednesday, coming up, standing on couches and pouches. I'm being alibi this Sunday, too. What up, Ahmad?
7: What?
2: I'm going to be at Power 98 studio Monday morning, unless I hang out with T.I. all night Sunday. Huh? Want to be at Saturday night? Oh, who's gonna be at Infinity Live tonight? B-Dot holding it down tonight.
7: Man.
2: What up, Ahmad? Who's gonna be at Club 704 tomorrow? Butterfingers and B-Notes? What?
3: Leg is what?
2: Gotcha. Ahmad say he wants some T.I. and Chris Brown.
0: Baby, Amaya know everything that is happening, okay?
2: But listen.
0: Everything.
2: If you ever need somebody to tell it on what we got going on.
0: Amaya got it.
2: He know it. He okay. know everybody.
0: Well, I love it.
2: Baby, he'll never say what you doing. You don't be doing that?
3: That's fine.
0: He talked about a Burp comedy show one time when I was
2: oh, yeah, kid. He did. He mm-hmm. did. Burp ain't got nothing to do. All right, coming up.
3: Y'all got radio work. I get work out of here.
2: You do? Mm-hmm. That's what's up, big dog.
0: Mr. Bankshot said, what's up? He said, he your nephew.
3: Yeah.
0: That's comedian.
3: Asher, yeah.
0: Mm-hmm. I like him.
2: Coming up inside the madhouse. We about to, what we about to do? The Know the Neighbor News is on the way. Your chance to go see T.I. It's the plug. 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
11: 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Here's your Channel 9 Severe Weather Center 9 forecast.
12: Good morning. I'm Channel 9 meteorologist Keith Monday. Another blistering hot day ahead of us with highs in the upper 90s. It'll feel over 100 with the heat index. Air quality alert also in effect across the Charlotte metro area. The low chance for a pop-up storm today, but a few more isolated storms will develop as we head through the weekend.
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16: Man, these folks got to hit his
17: Coming up, man, we holding down your Urban Hood Report. That's what we call the Nosy Neighbor News. Me and Burpee got it, and the intern Isis. Your Urban Hood Report is going down. And listen, coming up on the Urban Hood Report.
18: At Wyzing.
17: Butter named it that.
18: I like that name.
19: That's new. I like it.
17: You like it?
20: Let me talk about what's going on in these streets.
17: Huh?
20: We finna talk about what's going on in these streets.
19: Okay, well, what's going on? I mean, for the side days when Jessica not here, that's cool.
17: Yeah.
19: Okay.
17: You just nagged. You didn't come up with it, Burpee.
20: Urban is what the white people say.
17: don't do my white people like that. I love white people. Coming up, man, we're going to be talking about Big 30. He's got some comments about Gucci Man. Lil Durk got some good news. And Isis, what you over there working on?
18: YK definitely dropped a freestyle.
17: Okay.
18: I heard Baby working on something. That's Lil Baby.
17: Lil Baby working on something? All that's coming up next inside your Nosy Neighbor News.
21: I want to know what it is. Quick is trying to fight.
20: That's your Nosy Neighbor News.
17: I'm sorry. Your Urban Hood Report is coming up next. T.I., Mr. Him, Mr. Plug.
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1: Whoa, whoa, whoa, whoa, whoa, whoa.
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2: 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Speaks Law says, who speaks for you? We do.
3: What the hell?

0: for Friday, July 17th. Hold it down. I'm Jessica, girl next door. Lil Durk. You know, Lil Durk has been on, boy, he's been locked up down in Miami. He is still locked up, but he got some good news on yesterday. You know, the prosecutors are trying to add a RICO case to Lil Durk's murder for hire trial. And the judge said, nah, we ain't about to do that. He said, y'all not adding the RICO, not to this case right here. So the judge told the prosecutors, you can add RICO, but not to this case. That's going to be a separate case. His RICO trial will be a separate trial. So the murder for hire trial will proceed, and it's supposed to start August the 20th. Man, Lil Durk been locked up for a long time. Y'all know the Lil Durk story? You know, like, how he got locked up and everything? Do you know, allegedly, his... allegedly that his homeboy wore a wire.
1: Oh, yeah, I did
0: for
1: hear that.
0: 5 years.
2: His homeboy?
1: Yeah.
0: His homeboy wore a wire on him for 5 years. Can you imagine?
3: Call Pusheysty.
0: Can you imagine if your homeboy, homegirl wore a wire on you for 5 years?
1: It'd be the closest people to
0: It'd
1: you, man.
0: It'd be the closest ones to Pusheysty. You.
1: Sleeping with the enemy.
4: But we see it all the time.
0: But 5 years, Burpee?
4: That's crazy.
0: Imagine if I wore a wire on you for 5 years.
4: I wouldn't go to jail.
3: I would have locked them in their room.
0: All right, speaking of Pusheysty, that you brought him up. You know, Big 30, who was with Pusheysty doing the alleged robbery of Gucci Man.
3: Right.
0: Big 30 got out of jail. So a lot of people are saying, Big 30, you snitched to get out of jail. Big 30 is out. He got a bond. Big 30 say, nah, I didn't snitch. I ain't no snitch.
3: What you did?
0: I don't know.
2: Too quick.
0: The prosecutors are saying that they didn't have enough evidence to hold him, the whole Big 30, but they got more evidence on Pusheysty than anybody. And they're saying they also just announced on yesterday that they got alleged text messages that says Pusheysty paid men up to $5,000 to help rob Gucci Man.
1: Wow.
0: This is crazy, though. You know, you want out of contract. I know it's street rules, but when you enter into this rap game, it's not no street rules. This is business. You got to handle it the business way. Like, you can't go make a man sign you out of your contract.
1: Right.
0: Like, and Pusheysty, you just got out.
4: They did, though. They made, he got out of the contract.
0: Hey, he had them guns.
4: He can't do nothing else now, but
0: man, yeah, he got out of
1: the contract. Some of them really liked that, though. Like, they
0: Pusheysty is one of the ones. Yeah. Nah, he definitely one of the ones.
3: He was the snake.
4: He liked jail.
0: He going back. He going to be in there for a long time.
4: At this point.
1: You know what they say, Bert.
0: What they say, killer.
3: Probably what they say.
0: You know what?
2: All right, y'all. So, Big Sean's I Don't F With You featuring E-40 Ghost Diamond.
0: Oh, Big Sean went diamond?
2: Yes, finally. Hey, that was my song growing up in middle school.
4: Growing up in middle school.
2: Telling my ex,
4: crazy.
2: Yes.
0: That's what you told your ex in middle school?
2: Yes.
0: Middle school?
2: What? We all did.
0: No, we all.
2: And it was crew against crew. Hello?
0: Crew against crew?
2: Crew against crew.
0: Why are you shaking your head like that?
1: You seen that? Ponytail down.
0: Yeah. Ponytail came down real fast.
2: We didn't play.
0: Huh?
2: We didn't play.
1: That's my song too. I like that song. I was in court reading my text messages like, I don't
4: know. I'm sick of Kelly and these court stories.
2: We used to get it on in English.
0: Wait a minute, Isa. So in middle school, what type of crew y'all had?
2: It was our crew against y'all. It didn't matter. This side of the classroom against that side of the classroom. They too loud and we too quiet. We can't focus. Y'all too loud. Be quiet.
1: Oh, so y'all was like the good bad kids.
2: Yeah.
1: Oh, okay.
2: Like we can help the teacher.
0: I'm tell
2: y'all
0: your
2: not
0: mama.
2: Helping the teacher.
0: I'm going to tell your mama. That's what I'm going to do.
2: It's okay. She a teacher.
0: I know your mama a teacher. I'm going to tell her. I'm going to tell her. Rick Ross dropping new music today.
2: He definitely just dropped a brand new album called Set in Stone. Y'all make sure y'all go check it out. Go listen to it. Tell us what you think. I ain't going to
0: Okay.
1: Did y'all see that man that cut Rick Ross' grass?
0: Uh-uh.
1: He cut his whole logo into that. Was so dope.
0: Oh, I didn't see that.
1: Dope.
0: I got to look.
4: Lil Baby dropped a new song, too.
2: He did?
4: He dropped a new song today called Dead Fresh. It's produced by Pharrell. He got an album that he's working on that's about to drop. Lil Baby, Dead Fresh, as you was talking about him earlier.
2: Mm-hmm.
4: And he dropped that new song. It's produced by Pharrell. Pharrell got some bangers out right now.
0: Pharrell back in his bag.
1: Yeah.
4: Pharrell got some bangers out right now.
0: And a lot of people are speculating. Pharrell is back out and all these producers come back out. Jay-Z about to drop an album.
4: That's how everybody say.
0: They saying by the fourth quarter, Jay-Z gonna have an album out.
4: You know, he dropped that song by Lil Blue Ivy.
0: Oh, he did?
4: Yeah.
0: I ain't seen him.
1: You said who else?
2: Bible.
1: Ludacris, right, too.
0: Ludacris definitely back in the studio.
1: Okay.
2: Ooh,
1: yeah.
2: Okay. Yeah. I'm excited for that.
0: All right, man. That's your Urban Hood report. Bye. Bye.
5: Jessica, Jessica.
1: News report.
0: The neighborhood. Power 98. All right, we told y'all to know the neighbor news about Lil Durk. What do we say about Lil Durk? 980-737-9898. 980-737-9898. First caller through, correct answer. You going to see T.I. this Sunday.
5: Durkio told me he been on some positive. Yeah.

0: Everybody, hey, good morning. Who is this?
1: Good morning. This is Kyra.
0: What up, Kyra? What do we say on your Urban Hood Report about Lil Durk?
1: All right, you said Lil Durk is locked up in Miami and prosecutors is trying to add a RICO case to his murder trial and the judge denied it, and this case starts on August 20th and his homeboy wore a wire for 5 years.
0: And that's what it is. My big brother's coming this Sunday. He gonna be at the Fillmore. He's bringing my nephews, King and Damani. Hey, let everybody know what station put you in the building.
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It is No Limit Larry. It's the Morning Madhouse. Y'all already know, man. It's going down this Sunday. We live at Alibi. You got to pull up on myself, DJ Butterfingers, each and every Sunday. 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

0: Hashtag I know you freaking lie. Hashtag ain't no way, boss. We're going to Maryland. That's right. We're going to Maryland, where a mother has been arrested for trying to drown her 15-year-old daughter. But hold on now.
1: What did the 15-year-old do?
0: Before y'all on, the daughter allegedly slapped her mama with a towel while they was by the lake. And the mama told her, I brought you in this world.
2: And I'll take you out,
0: and,
2: baby.
0: Yeah, and she tried to take out, Kels. They say they had to pull the mama off the girl.
1: What's
0: please
1: the context?
0: Stop. Please stop.
3: Trying to drown her is crazy.
1: What's the context, though? Like, you know how you wind the towel up and you
0: did
1: she
0: do that?
1: I
0: don't know that part. I don't know, baby. It ain't no video. All I know is what the paperwork say. And the paperwork say the daughter popped the mama with the towel and the mama popped the ass and tried to put her under the lake. And they said when the police got there, she was still trying to put her under the lake.
1: Trying to Jason Horton? Friday the 13th?
0: And your kids will take you there sometime.
1: Boy.
3: They ain't gonna take me to where I wanna drown them.
1: Who ain't? Who won't?
3: Drown?
0: I brought you in this world. I will take you out. I will smile in my mugshot. You will not disrespect me.
3: No, I agree.
0: No
3: with
0: disrespect
3: that,
0: will be tired. You popped me with a towel. Now, I don't know if they was arguing or something and then she popped the mom with a towel or I don't know. Whatever it was.
3: Did she really try to drown her or did they just kind of slip and fall? Like
0: no, the mama said, yeah, I was going to drown her. The mama said, I told her. She told the police, I brought her in this world. I'll take her
3: was
0: out.
3: Was that attempted murder?
0: Yeah, that is attempted murder, I guess.
1: That's attempted discipline.
0: I agree with you, Bert. I mean, she didn't drown, though. She didn't drown.
3: But what if she did? As a parent, if you drowned your kid for hitting you with a towel?
4: Was it an accident?
0: What, that she hit her with a towel?
4: Yeah, or she was like, oh, you look.
0: I don't know that part. All I
4: we don't just do that.
0: Whatever she hit, whatever she hit this mama, the mama went off. So
3: let's say she did it on purpose. The 15-year-old took the towel, did like Burpee said, wound it up. Nah. It's wet, it's damp, and she said, nah. You know, it smacked the mama. Is
4: playing.
3: That really worth
4: then, I guess
3: killing?
4: It wasn't playing no more.
0: It depends on how much you tolerate disrespect. Well, like T.I. say, I don't know what you would do with your respect, but I'd die for mine.
1: I don't know.
4: I want to know why she slapped her mama though.
0: With the towel?
4: Yeah.
0: You don't have no reason to put your hands on your parents at all. There's no reason.
4: She sat here and said she was ready to kill her daughter.
0: Yeah, because you hit me. You put your hands on me,
4: you
0: gonna die.
4: But you didn't even tell me that was an accident or not.
0: Yeah, I don't care if it was an accident.
4: We playing? Like, I be playing with my mama, and then sometimes she be like, okay, like, don't hit me too hard. Like, we playing, but don't hit me. Okay, like, what if that's one of them situations?
3: This don't sound like they were playing.
0: Yeah, it don't sound like
4: that. That's all right. Your mama tried to choke me. No shame, Mom. I love you, but
0: your mama tried to choke you before.
4: No,
0: your mama ain't never crossed the line like that.
4: We got into it though. No shame.
0: Yeah.
3: I feel like the mama though in this situation could have hit her with like a little two piece real quick. She didn't have to drown her. Like
0: she ain't really drowning. She just put it in the lake. She probably
1: drowning her. It's not. That's what y'all miss. It's not about drowning the little girl. It's about letting her know. I will kill you.
0: Yeah.
1: I'm not going
3: what
1: to.
3: What if it would have happened?
1: But it didn't. But it didn't, though.
4: I'm not going to. I would never look at my mama and say, she tried to kill me.
0: The moral of the story is, kids, you're no longer my mom. That's the moral of the story.
4: This is coming from the
0: including me. I'm crazy.
3: I'm crazy too, but I ain't gonna try to drown my
1: Larry,
3: child.
1: Do you hear this? Huh? She said, if my mama try to drown me, I'm looking at you like you are no longer my mom. That's the mentality of these kids today.
4: What?
1: Baby.
3: She gonna always be your mama now.
4: She is, but like that's the quickest way for me to never ever say nothing you ever again in my life.
0: Okay.
4: If you want to go to jail behind it, I'm willing to go to jail behind it too.
0: Guess what? One less mouth I got to be. One less mouth I got to be.
4: My generation get up and get
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Incog, it's 7:50. Let's ride, my boy. They coming.

0: Now let me learn the Wonder Man House. 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
0: Y'all know it's after the mix, and you know it's time to get bourbon stoked, big dog.

0: You know what it is? It's Friday. I keep the joke gun loaded. Nothing or nobody is off limits, Larry. Shots fired!
1: They shooting.
0: Boom, boom, boom!
1: Shots fired!
0: Let's get right into it. We're talking about the R&B tour. The concert is here in the city, and there's just a few rules that y'all need to abide by when you're going out there. Fellas, it's okay to go to the R&B concert by yourself. But with your homeboy, that's a little wild. That's a little wild. That's a little wild.
2: By myself.
0: Hey, bro, you trying to go to Usher and Chris Brown this weekend? That's a concert as a man you take a woman to.
2: I can't go. We can't go as a group. Like 10 deep, 5 deep as dudes.
0: Two? If it's only two of y'all, that's a little wild.
3: What about going to meet women? You're going to meet women.
4: There's going to be a whole lot of single women out there.
3: Tons.
0: I'm not going to a concert with another dude out there talking about my.
4: We're not gonna say it together.
0: We're not gonna say it together.
4: Matter of fact, I'm not gonna really sit beside you. I'm gonna switch seats with a girl that's right there.
0: Don't call your home, but to my, hey, you got your outfit for the concert? Don't do that. Shots fired, man.
4: Damn, she laid the outfit out there.
0: That's any concert. Damn, so don't do that for this Chris Brown.
4: No, we going to T.I. We going to have our outfits together.
0: Hey, fellas, when us.
3: Yeah, them rhinestone pants.
4: We got our A hats. He got Atlanta outfit.
0: You're not from Atlanta, Larry.
4: Huh?
0: You're not from Atlanta.
4: I'm representing Atlanta this Sunday for T.I.
0: Fellas, when Usher walking through the crowd with them damn chariots, move. That is, it is a must that you get out of the way. Unless you like a Dave Chappelle.
3: Get out of Kelly's way.
4: Kelly, you want a chariot?
3: What are you talking about? Twist the stem into a knot, baby.
4: Your tongue, let me shut up.
3: Larry.
4: I got to ask questions for the people that want to know.
0: No, you don't.
3: We already took it to level 10.
0: Leave it where she was.
4: I need to know.
3: You don't need to know. You already be getting in enough trouble. Be quiet.
4: Woo. I'm grown.
3: Burger King shot, shooting and shotting and all of that, please.
4: Shooting and shotting this person.
0: Ladies.
4: This show wild today.
3: Discombobulated.
0: Chris Brown can't bring all y'all on stage. He can't bring everybody on stage.
3: Because he's bringing Kelly.
4: Kelly going on stage with Chris Brown too?
0: No, it's because your ass is sitting in the 500. He can't see you. Shots fired.
4: When he found that 8 tickets.
0: You sitting in the 500s, it's going to be hot out there and some of y'all body wind ain't going to be smelling right.
4: Body wind?
0: They body wind.
4: Ain't going to be. Kelly, you going on stage with Chris Brown? What you going to do on stage with Chris Brown?
3: I thought Caleb Nicole did something.
4: What you going to do?
3: Revert back 20 years.
4: What happened 20 years ago?
3: Good old time.
4: What happened 20 years ago?
3: Listen.
0: How did we get here?
4: That was that time you had the 15 boyfriends?
3: Larry, why are you putting my business in the street?
4: My bad.
0: Boom, boom, boom.
4: How was that?
0: That was middle school. That
3: was middle school. Thank you, Murphy.
4: 15.
3: Thank you.
0: Now, to all y'all ladies. Ladies watching the show with binoculars, sit your ass down. Chris Brown don't want you. Usher ain't gonna throw you no cherry up to the top.
4: Let them people dream. You know what? That's what artists should do more of. They should show love to the upper level people. They should
0: Chris
4: go
0: Brown
4: up
0: does.
4: There.
0: He flies.
4: Yeah, he should fly some cherries up there.
0: Chris Brown flies, but ladies, he not stopping. Sit your ass down. Shots fired.
4: Why you ruining all their dreams?
0: Boom, boom. You gotta be realistic with these people, Larry.
4: This might be the first show he stopped.
3: Chris Brown, if you're listening, it would be so cool if you threw roses while you're up there. I think they got something. They
4: that
3: got something.
4: Dope. That would be dope.
3: Throw roses up there.
4: On the way down.
3: Mm-hmm.
4: Yeah, that's dope.
0: Yes, throw roses.
3: Since he's flying.
0: Up to heaven with the people that's watching the show up there. That's what Kelly Davis is telling you to do, Chris.
4: At least stay in the building. All you want to do is make it in the building.
0: They sitting up there on the roof part. They're open. That's all I got, Larry. Get them out of there. Those are the rules and regulations that y'all need. Ladies in the 500s, your ass ain't going on stage.
4: Hey, Bourbon, my friend said you hate us.
0: Who? It must be a woman. She must be sitting in the 500s.
4: Leave my friends alone.
0: I'm just saying, ma'am, you might be behind the stage. He don't even know you there. You behind the screen.
3: You know they do sell tickets from behind there just so you can hear it.
0: I can't even
3: really see.
0: Listen, Chris Brown.
3: Standing outside the club.
0: She's going to have a great shoulder view of Chris Brown.
4: A shoulder view is insane. Get out of my face.
5: Those were Murphy's thoughts.
6: That's where it starts. Start in your brain first. You know, got to exist up here first. As a man thinketh, so shall he get. You know, some like that. You know, you read the Bible.

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2: Man, these folks got to hit his shit. No cap.
3: All right, you know the neighbor news quick in the morning for 8:20. We talk about Karrueche.
1: Karrueche.
3: Talking about Karrueche says she does not own a microwave. Do you know people like that? Do you have people like that in your circle, Kels, that
4: absolutely
3: don't own a microwave?
4: They don't own one, don't
3: for
4: use
3: real?
4: One. They're like super duper natural,
3: that
4: pay attention
3: crazy
4: to their body and like, you know, the little radioactive waves and stuff like that. That's
0: they got an
4: great
0: air fryer
4: for them.
0: They got an air fryer or they just use the stove?
4: They just use the stove.
0: Mm.
4: That's so great for them.
0: I saw a video of Karrueche cooking the other day.
3: Mm.
0: It was a video that she made. And she was like, when your food ain't tasting the way you want it to. And she was like frustrated because it didn't taste as good as she wanted it to taste.
3: She should have used the microwave.
0: Why she was
3: I hate how you don't have a microwave? I guess. I do microwaves.
0: A lot of people don't like microwaves because they say it takes the taste out of the food when you warm it up.
3: I live by the microwave. I mean, when I do eat at
4: some
3: home.
4: Some stuff, nah, I'm going
3: yeah, to
4: warm it up on the stove.
3: I don't really eat at home like that. I eat out.
0: You say that a lot.
3: Yeah, I don't eat at home, so I don't really use a microwave.
0: I'm a cooker.
3: Like yeah, you try to cook a little bit.
0: Oh, I'm trying to. I get that.
3: Why you ain't never brought nothing in here to eat then?
0: For what? I don't like you enough to cook for you?
3: I ain't say he was cooking for me. He was cooking for the madhouse.
0: I don't like y'all enough
4: like
0: to cook for y'all.
4: Barbie? What you lying. Like? You don't like me?
0: Yes, I didn't know.
4: Okay, thank you.
0: I love cooking my mama rice pudding.
4: Oh, okay.
0: Boy.
3: That's all you ever talk about. You cook one meal of rice pudding.
0: No. That's my favorite. I tell you, that's my favorite.
3: What you be cooking, Burp?
0: I cook whatever. Meatloaf. I love me a good grease-fried chicken.
3: A grease-fried chicken?
0: I don't like the air-fried fried chicken. I don't like that. But you throw that fried chicken in the grease.
4: You be cooking for your dates?
0: No.
4: You don't?
0: No.
4: You can't give them that yet?
0: No, we go out. I take you out.
4: Okay.
3: It's better when you cook for them, though. Women like when you cook for them.
0: That's later down the line.
4: That's special treatment. Let
0: me show you. See, that's what happened. When people give away too much, we got to be in a relationship for me to cook for you.
3: For real?
0: Yeah.
3: For you to do that, you got to cook. But you do other things, you got
0: to
3: cook.
0: To be in a relationship.
3: You do other things, you got to be in a relationship.
0: Cook. Now. We ain't got to be in a relationship in order for me to eat.
3: I bet you don't.
4: Burpee.
3: I'm talking about restaurants.
4: So when y'all get y'all's food from the restaurant and you want to warm it up after you have whatever Larry's talking about, do you warm it up in the microwave?
0: No. If it's a big dinner, I put it in one of those aluminum plates that I have and put it in the stove.
3: Yeah, I do that sometimes.
0: So it can keep its taste.
3: Yeah.
0: Or if you put it in the microwave, you
3: put it on
0: a
3: reheat.
0: Paper towel.
3: Or you use reheat.
0: Yeah.
3: You don't put it on the regular microwave. If you put it in the microwave, put it on reheat, it'll keep its flavor.
0: Mm.
3: So put a lot of people don't use
0: towel
3: the reheat
0: on it too.
3: Yeah.
0: Mm-hmm.
4: But you reheat. I don't think I ever use the reheat button in my life.
3: See, a lot of people don't do that.
4: 30 seconds.
3: The food. The food is already cooked, so you reheat it.
4: Yeah.
3: Yeah, that's why it has a reheat button on there.
4: 30 seconds. Do y'all clear out the microwave to zero when y'all get done? Do you hit cancel?
0: Yes, I hate that.
3: Me too, Bert.
0: I don't want to go up to, now I'm looking at my microwave for the time and it say 27.
3: What time is that? Clear the microwave and clean your microwave. When the last time you cleaned your microwave?
4: Clean your microwave and that little clear glass, little spinning table thing.
3: Take it out and clean it. Yeah, clean that.
4: Take it out and clean it.
3: Clean that.
0: I got a top to put in the microwave over the food.
4: Cover the food up and put a little water at the top. Make sure it's all moist.
0: Larry, that's your Nosy Neighbor News quick.
1: Nosy Neighbor News.
3: Drake says, Shabang, it's the plug. It's 598. Your chance to win these tickets is coming up.

shorty was such a bang. All of my ops, they diss. Please don't put me to the test. They tryna get back on the net. I'm tryna get back in the flesh.

0: DJ Butterfingers, you ready? Snow Living Larry, the Morning Madhouse. You know what time it is. It's about time to play this R&B game show. You know how it goes. You want to go see Usher. You want to go see Chris Brown. The show starts tonight. We want to put you in the building, Bank of America Stadium. Your last chance to win is right now. Caller number 9. Spin this game show wheel. Whatever game comes off the wheel, you play the game, you win the game, you go to the show. It's real, real easy.
1: Y'all know Butter don't play.
0: 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It's the plug.

0: Nothing but there to win the Madhouse. Charlotte's plug for new hip hop and R&B. You know what time it is inside the Madhouse. We're playing the R&B game show. That's Raymond. That's Brown. It's the R&B game show. Your chance to go see Usher and Chris Brown. All right, the next call I hit is caller number 9. Good morning.
1: Good morning.
0: All right, who is this?
1: It's Mari.
0: Hey, Mari, how you doing?
1: I'm good. How are you?
0: I'm good. You made it on the R&B game show, all right?
1: All right.
0: Do you like Usher?
1: He okay.
0: Do you like, you like Chris Brown?
1: Mm-hmm.
0: You want to see Breezy?
2: She loves him.
1: Yes, sir.
0: Okay.
3: Mm-hmm.
0: You want to, so what we need you to do, we need you to spin this game show wheel. Whatever game comes off the wheel, if you win the game, you win the tickets, all right?
1: Okay.
0: All right, say spin that wheel.
1: Spin that wheel.
4: You've selected
3: Finish the Lyrics.
0: All right, Finish the Lyrics. Oh, I love this game. I love this game. I like when it lands on this game. This is what's going to happen. DJ Butterfingers will give you your choice of artist. You can choose Usher or Chris Brown. He's going to play the artist that you choose. He's going to play a song by that artist. When he stops the song, you got to finish the song, all right?
1: Okay.
0: You ready?
1: Yes.
0: All right. You sound nervous. You nervous?
1: A little bit.
0: Okay, don't be nervous. We got you. All right, we're going to find out if she can finish the lyrics when we come back.

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1: Charlotte traffic.
2: The earlier accident, I-85 southbound lanes, as you approach Bruton Smith Boulevard, is still causing some major delays all the way back to George Lyles Parkway. Latest crashes, Old Pineville Road at Archdale Drive, North Graham Street at West Sugar Creek Road, and Nations Crossing Road at East Woodlawn Road. Joey D., Charlotte traffic.
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7: Good morning. I'm Channel 9 meteorologist Keith Monday. Another blistering hot day ahead of us with highs in the upper 90s. It'll feel over 100 with the heat index. Air quality alert also in effect across the Charlotte metro area. It's a low chance for a pop-up storm today, but a few more isolated storms will develop as we head through the weekend.
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10: Power 98 WPG, Charlotte's plug for new hip-hop and R&B is No Limit Larry. It's the Morning Madhouse. All right, she is on the phone. And Mari, what's up, Mari?
11: What's up?
10: All right, Mari, you didn't tell us what artist you want on Finish the Lyrics. You said you want Chris Brown, right?
11: Yes.
10: Is that what you said? You want a Chris Brown. So this side's going to work. DJ Butterfingers is going to play a Chris Brown song. When the song stops, you got to finish it, all right?
11: Okay.
10: All right. You ready?
11: Yes.

0: Play it again, please.
1: Wait, you lost me, please.
2: About to hit the sound on you.
3: Butter, give him one more chance, Butter.
2: Butter, give him one more chance. I don't know what to do. Butter, give him one more chance. These tickets are in high demand. Butter, give him one more chance. No, Butter said no. Dang, I told you Butter don't play. She said pretty please, Butter. Butter said no. Nah, cause she started singing then laughed. We ain't got time.
3: Other people
2: want these tickets.
3: We ain't got time. That's how y'all gonna do.
4: Sorry, friend.
3: Next. Oh, wow.
4: Y'all got songs.
3: That's what y'all gonna do to them.
5: Next time, you got to do better.
3: Is that what y'all gonna do to them?
2: Next line.
3: Wow. All right, well, I'm gonna go ahead and hit the next line then. Power 98, good morning.
0: Hey, this Kia.
3: What up, Kia? What's up, baby?
2: Kia, what's up?
0: What's up, baby? Good morning.
3: Good morning. Okay, so
2: who is that?
3: You're on the game show. Finish the lyrics, all right?
0: Okay.
3: What artist you want? You want Usher or Chris Brown?
0: Either one of them.
3: No, you got to pick. We can't pick, but you got to pick.
0: Oh, give me Chris Brown.
3: All right, so what's going to happen is Butter's going to play a Chris Brown song. When he stops the song, you got to finish the lyrics.
0: Okay.
3: You ready?
0: I'm ready.
3: All right, we're going live with it. Go ahead, Butter.

0: Want you to sing a shawty, cause baby when I'm deep in it, oh, slow it down, cause ain't no speed limit. When we doing, oh my goodness, we go turn all the way up when the lights down. Why you so
1: thank goodness? Usher and Chris.

0: It's time to play everybody's favorite game show. Are you Black Smart? You already know what it is. It's time to play Black Smart. You're going to get three questions. If you get two of the three questions correct, you win. You are Black Smart. If you do not, we're taking your hood black card. What we giving today, Bert?
1: Man, we sending y'all tickets to go check out Baby, Chief, Duke.
0: No, we're not. No, we're not.
1: Maybe
0: no,
1: Fetty Wap, though.
0: No, we're not.
1: Okay. Yeah, Fetty Wap. We didn't talk about it. You said earlier, Baby T, do it.
0: No, she said that earlier.
1: No, you did.
0: No, she did. She you asked did. About it.
2: Guys.
1: We're going to send y'all to see Fetty Wap. You. Hey, baby. Oh. Yeah. But you got to be Black Spot. Keep your black card. We got questions today. Kelly got something for y'all ass today.
0: 980-737-9898. 980-737-9898.

0: It's time to play everybody's favorite game show. Are you Black Smart? Nothing there. The Morning Madhouse, Charlotte's Club for New Hip Hop and R&B. Let's meet today's contestant on Are You Black Smart?
1: It's Tasia.
0: And whoever that is in the background. Okay, we're going to play Black Smart. You're going to get three questions. If you get two or three questions correct, you and you are Black Smart. If you do not, we're going to take your hood black card, all right?
1: All right.
2: Oh, God, no.
0: You got three categories. Burby got category number one.
3: Fetty Wap.
4: What?
0: Kelly got category number two.
5: Things black people should know.
4: What?
0: I got category number three. What group made that song?
4: What?
1: Things black people should know.
5: All right. So when black people get invited to a party, what's the first thing they ask?
1: Who all gonna be there?
5: Yeah.
0: All right, you want to stay in the same category or do you like another?
1: Same category.
5: When black people see other people running, what they do?
1: They run first and ask questions later.
5: I know that's right, baby. Keep going.
1: Keep going, baby.
0: And do.

0: You are black smart, and because you're black smart, we're sending you to go check out Fetty Wap. He is coming to the city and is going to be something. You know, this is going to be his first show since he's been out. You're going to be at the Fillmore. 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
4: Charlotte traffic.
5: So the earlier accident on I-85 causing delays up by the Charlotte Motor Speedway has cleared up. No more delays. Now we've got a new one. I-85 southbound lanes west of Uptown Charlotte as you approach McCadenville Road. This backup is extending all the way to the Catawba River. Latest accident still cleaning up the accident. Nations Crossing Road at East Woodlawn Road and a new hit and run Johnston Road at Pineville Matthews Road. Joey D, Charlotte traffic.
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0: Larry in the morning, Madhouse, getting y'all ready for the weekend. We got weekend hops on the way. I just want to ask y'all something. Burp, you ever had an adjustment, like a chiropractic adjustment?
1: Mm-hmm.
0: You got somebody you go to?
1: No.
0: Kelly, why you do that? You triggered us up.
1: Yes, Larry. Jesus Christ. This man here. The room.
0: I forget. My bad.
2: How you forget?
0: I forget.
2: Like, seriously?
0: No, I did. Because you know what I was thinking about? Because I went and got a massage yesterday. Mm-hmm. And my massage lady told me I probably need an adjustment mm-hmm. as well. And I was thinking, like, I need a chiropractor. And I used to, April, they was on the board.
2: Mm-hmm.
0: She used to give me a chiropractor to go to.
2: Mm-hmm.
0: And I haven't talked to April in I don't know when. So I'm just thinking, I don't know one.
2: Well, when I find a new one, I'll let you know.
0: You know what?
2: Well, I used to.
0: You used to know?
2: I used to.
0: Is there a chiropractor out there in the city that can give me an adjustment? Because I need an adjustment.
2: Is there one that's going to actually do their job and not? Never mind.
0: You know what? I forgot.
3: You for real.
0: I adjust. You know what? I've been forgetting.
2: In a private room.
0: You know what?
2: Maybe at their house.
0: Wait a minute. Kels? What are you?
2: Green cam photos. I don't know.
0: You know what, Kelly? You know what? I forgot.
2: Davis triggered.
0: I forgot. Oh my God. Right. Baby, you don't know no chiropractor in the city?
1: He's just gonna keep going.
0: No, I'm asking. I'm asking. God. Turn Kelly off. Do you know a chiropractor in the city? Yes or no?
2: Look, and I'll be back in a minute, y'all.
0: You don't know what? Who did you used to go to?
1: When I got my accident, they sent me to one. It's over there in University, though.
0: Okay.
1: Off of W.T. Harris.
0: Okay.
1: In Mallet Creek.
0: You don't know their name?
1: I forgot the name of it.
0: I wonder what they charge for them, like, when they do them look back adjustments.
1: I don't know.
0: The one April used to send me to, she didn't charge nothing. It was free. I need one of them free ones. They say it make you better though.
1: So yeah, the Chris Brown and Usher concert here tonight.
2: Thank you, Burpee.
0: Chris Brown, obviously. I'm dead serious, y'all. You know what? I'm not messing with y'all. I forgot Kelly, my bad.

0: the Stella Awards is rolling into the city, and they got this big celebrity basketball game going down. It's got to be going down August the 13th. Independence High School, Dungeons of Ink is going to be in the game. Jonathan McReynolds, Big Mike from Day 26. Big Mike play basketball. Tyler Little, Milton Gavin, and more. How y'all going to bring the celebrity basketball game, and y'all ain't going to get the number one radio personality basketball player in the city to play in the game? Me. I just dropped 20 last night on some boys.
1: Because you need a chiropractor.
0: I do, you know.
1: That's why.
0: I need my back adjusted. I need my back adjusted.
1: He pissed me off, Bert.
0: I'm just telling Kelly, I really went and got a massage yesterday.
2: Stop telling the story. Jesus.
0: You know what? I'm sick of y'all this morning. But yeah, stellar basketball game, celebrity basketball game, August 13th, Independence High School. You want tickets, power98fm.com. You can win a family 4-pack. Let's find out what's popping for the weekend. Oh my God.

0: outside, bro. We got the Chris Brown and Ursa is going down tonight, night one, because they're also here tomorrow night. Two nights, they're going to be in the city. I want to know, somebody probably going to be like that tonight.
1: Mario Zestas tonight.
0: I know where I'm going. But if, for everybody that's going out there, be safe. They do have rules and regulations for your bags and everything like that. If you have a bag, it has to be clear.
1: No matter what kind of bag it is.
0: Clear bag policy is in effect. Two sealed plastic non-flavored water bottles per person. And they got a new traffic pattern. All traffic is going to be directed away from the stadium.
1: All right. That's so, how you doing this weekend?
0: That's, yeah. Yeah.
1: Okay.
0: Yeah.
1: Kels, what you got popping for the weekend?
2: I, too, will be at the Chris Brown and Usher concert. I'm going to get my outfit together with my sneakers because I just know Chris Brown is going to pull me up on stage.
1: Then what you going to do when you get up there?
2: I'm going to get back down and then wait on Usher to come bring me them cherries. And then I'm having a 50th birthday party for my sister on Sunday.
1: All right, what's up?
2: Yeah.
1: I'm invited to the party?
2: Yeah, come on. Come through. As long as you ain't coming talking about no dick, gonna care.
0: Hey, Kelly.
2: Okay, stay here, Kelly.
0: What's your seats at Chris Brown and Ursa?
2: I'm in section 115. Y'all come say hello.
1: Oh, wow. Oh, you got some good seats.
2: Why are you in my business?
1: You said it. I'm in your business and you told us you were 115.
2: What if people didn't know that was a good seat?
0: God. That's where they bring the chairs at.
1: Yeah, 115. Down there with the rich people.
0: Boy.
2: And we get to go in the little room in the bag.
1: See what I'm saying?
2: Drink and stuff.
1: See what I'm saying? Well, her Goyard bag. She brought a $50,000 Goyard bag in here today and talking about we telling her business.
0: Spend that.
1: I'm about to say that.
2: No.
1: Oh, my
2: God. I'm going to be in court next week.
0: I ain't got it.
1: Hey, man, you know I'm always outside on the weekend. You know it's going down tonight. Tomorrow night at 7:04 exclusive. It's going to be crazy. R&B Day Party. R&B Brew is this weekend. That's going to be crazy. Baby Chief Do It is at the Underground tomorrow. That's going to be crazy. T.I. is at the Fillmore on Sunday. That's going to be crazy. Woo. Me and Butterfingers, we're live at Alibi on Sunday. That's going to be crazy. Check out Butterfingers and B-Notes. They're going to be at 7:04 exclusive. So y'all make sure y'all pop outside. It's a lot going on. New music out. Icy, you told me who dropped the album today? Rick Ross?
3: Rick Ross dropped that album today. I just found out a lot of people dropped albums.
1: Okay, well, go ahead. Give them to me. Who you got?
3: I seen... Who I just said?
1: Rick Ross.
3: Rick Ross just dropped
1: Set in Stone. That's out.
2: Lil Baby got the song.
3: Lil Baby.
1: He got a brand new song.
3: He's working on some stuff. Mm-hmm. I just seen Zaytoven. He just worked on something. So everybody been dropping stuff. Everybody been working.
1: Where you outside at this weekend?
3: I'm going to be at Alibi. I'm going to be at Love. We're going to be out. I ain't going to lie. We're going karaoke in the night, though. I know that one-on-one.
0: Throw the little wham in the circle.
1: She gonna be throwing a little wham in the circle.
3: I've been the biggest wham.
1: You got the biggest wham?
3: The biggest wham. I'm head shark.
1: Bye. Head shark is crazy. Head shark.
3: Send your best homeboy. Send your baby.

0: Bobby actually works with Usher. Tell her what you do, Bobby.
1: Man, I'm a little bit of this, a little bit of that. Songwriter, producer, and music director for this tour.
0: So you're the music director for the R&B tour. Like, this is one of the biggest tours in the world.
1: Yeah, it's massive. It's a massive undertaking. But you know, that's the power of music. Like I always say, the superstar in all of it is the music.
0: Yeah.
1: God,
0: you were just talking to Usher on the phone?
1: Miss Sean Garrett.
0: Oh, okay. Oh, that's my dog.

0: apply myself, and because this is what I love, and learn just different things about the industry, the marketing, the radio side of it, mm-hmm. the branding side, and really honed in as a producer. And me and my brother teamed up as the Avila Brothers, and we started working with Jimmy Jam and Terry Lewis. And in 2002, nice. You know, one of the first artists that we were working with the guys was Janet Jackson. And then we got a call that Usher was coming in, and you know, the rest is history. We've been with Usher since, you know, we wrote like 5, 6, 7 songs on Confessions. Mm. And then, you know, we just connected, and he's been our brother since. And so we've done so many other things with him besides, you know, the residency in Las Vegas to the Super Bowl. And now we're here amongst many other things. But, I mean, that's been the journey.
1: We're not going to downplay who we got in the building right now, okay? Because you being real smooth right now. Hey, you being real humble, which is cool. But this is multi-Grammy award-winning songwriter, producer, made history in producing... being the first Latin producer mm-hmm. of the Super Bowl halftime show with Bad Bunny.
0: Yeah, man.
1: Man, wow. Y'all stop playing. Stop playing right now, man.
0: That's what I'm saying. It's like, you know, it's the power of music. And you know, as hard as it's been and the journey, I mean, at the end of the day, I'm so blessed, man. God has just really beyond blessed me. And the beauty about this tour for me is that I got my son with me, got my family with me. So, you know, I'm able to share the experience of being an artist again, and then also being a part of this experience with Usher and Chris. I mean, that's amazing, you know, for me.
1: For the people that don't know, because, you know, people just see the show. They don't understand what goes on as far as the preparation that it takes to get ready for a tour like this. Talk about some of the things that you prepare for and some of the adjustments that you make from night one to the end of the tour.
0: You know, I think the biggest thing is, like, you know, we can't play every record. Mm. You know what I'm saying? Ah, there you go.
1: He really found that picture.
0: You know, it's like you can't play every record. And the challenge also is, you know, you don't want to have the same show in every city, right? Mm. So you got to customize it. You know, a real close bro of mine is, we wrote this song together called The Point of It All, Anthony Hamilton. Mm. This is his hood here. So yeah. I hit him up. I'm excited to, like, you know, to see what the peers think about what goes on and what the show looks like and sounds like. So, you know, I say it's bigger than who I am. We have a team. We have production. We have security. We have my brothers, my best other half. We have another guy, Jamel. Who's a part of as a music director as well as a part of the Avila Brothers. We have Bruce Bang and my bro J-Lac. So there's so much that goes on to something like this. You know, I just think at the end of the day, looking at Usher and Chris and the body of work, you know, I get off stage when Chris goes on and I look at all the people and I just see the power of music, man. Mm-hmm. I see the power of what it does and how it changes life. For that moment, they escape. You know, everyone escapes and everybody's getting along for the most part until you drink too much. It's
2: crazy. So where has been your favorite city thus far on the tour?
0: I'm not even gassing. There's Minneapolis, and I love the hospitality here. The moment we got here,
1: that's like,
0: we went to Outback last night, got a steak.
1: Y'all went to Outback? Look at y'all. Outback.
0: Everybody was just so cool. And I walked out, I was like, I told my videographer, Connor, I was like, hey, man, like, people are just welcoming here.
1: Yeah.
0: You know? And that to me is like, you know, you could tell the temperature. Not that it's been different in other places, but right now, Minneapolis and
1: Charlotte.
2: Your weekend is just getting started, baby.
1: Oh, yeah. Y'all going to be here for a long haul, boss.
0: How you going to ask me that question? Well, I walked up in like a house party.
2: You missed the drinks at 5:30. Oh, yeah.
1: What the hell is that? You in the city, baby.
0: I didn't miss anything. I arrived when it was happening. I love it. Don't start, that won't be that.
1: You know, I gotta ask you this question.
3: Oh, what, man?
1: You ain't bring no tickets with me. I'm trying to get in the building. I ain't got no ticket to the show. I need a ticket to the show. My mama told me before she passed, you have not because you act not.
2: Okay.
1: And guess what I'm gonna do? I'm gonna act.
0: It's true. I said this.

0: the stupid question is one that's not asked, but I got three words for you.
1: Uh-oh. I'm about to cut Bobby mic off. Go ahead, Bobby.
0: I got you.
2: Oh!
1: I'm in there.
3: Hey, there you go.
1: Come on, who coming to the party?
2: I'm ready for the rest of the
1: with the champagne bottle.
3: How did this tour specifically, with arguably the two biggest names, male R&B artists, how did this even come together?
0: Man, you got me. I think, you know, where life has been at for all of us, again, man, I go back to the music. I mean, the music speaks for itself, and to an experience that, you know, I think they kind of had kind of like gave it a, if it's like if Michael Jackson and Prince were would be on the same stage together.
1: That's crazy,
0: right? And so when you look at Chris and Usher, I mean, the body of work that they have and just, you know, what they've done in music, to see them two dudes on stage at the highest level, it's insane. And, you know, after Chris came off the last stadium tour, you know, to throw Usher in that mix and for them to, man, it's, you know, it's just explosive. And I think they both understood how powerful they are individually and how powerful they can be together.
1: It's almost like when you talk about the Olympics and we put together the first dream team, all those guys come. This is what it's like. This is what it's like. For sure. You know how a lot of times we'd be here, we'd be like, your dream concert you put together? This is one of them ones.
4: I was listening to an interview the other day, and they were going back and forth on who works the hardest between these two and who works the hardest behind the scenes and on the stage. And me watching and have gone to like shows of both of them, I'm looking like they both work hard. They both put in the work. What is your personal opinion on that and their work ethic?
0: I think it's both. Yeah. It's a combination. Yeah. And like I say, there's so much the same, but very, very, very different. And, you know, I think Chris's superpower is different than Usher's superpower. And that's what makes it great, right? Who wants to see the same thing from two different individuals, right? And I think it's almost like, when you have like with the comparisons with Kobe and MJ, they're very similar, but when you watch them play their own game, they're very, very different.
1: Right.
0: And I think that's what we have here too with Chris and Ush.
3: Now, let me shift a little bit, Bobby, and we're gonna talk about some of the songs and that you've written, helped produce, and some of the artists that you work with. You said Janet earlier. What I wanna know is what goes in to writing a perfect song that fits for that specific artist?
0: Man, let me tell you this. I mean, like, Anthony Hamilton's a prime example. I mean, I didn't know what I was gonna do with him. I went to a concert that Prince had invited us to in Vegas on a Saturday, and I was gonna meet Anthony on a Monday. And Prince did like 5 encores. And he played something, and I was like, and that just stuck with me. And when I met Anthony for the first time on Monday, we talked. He was supposed to, you know, we're gonna meet. He was gonna come back to Charlotte, and we were gonna schedule get back in the studio again. And as he's leaving, I started playing this line. Dun, dun, dun, dun, dun. And he walked back in, he said, "Hey, what's that?" And I said, just you know, something. He was like, "No, that's it." And so we wrote Point of It All like literally in an hour. You know, I never thought the records that we did with Usher from, you know, That's What It's Made For, Truth Hurts, Simple Things, Bad Girl, I never knew that those records were gonna be what they are. I mean, I was trying to pay bills.
1: Ain't nothing wrong with that.
0: I'm trying to pay bills. And again, man, it's like, you know, the things that you think are gonna work and get you that success ultimately are the ones that don't. And the ones that you don't even think about, man, that's been where the success is. And I don't just say successful just because they sell, but it's like the impact that these records have had. We're here now. And I think that's a blessing for me. I get so blessed to just see like, dang, I remember the room I was in when I did this record. And look at all these people. And look at what the impact it's had. So, you know, I think more than anything, that's been an incredible lesson for me to just know it ain't about you and it's bigger than you. You know, I'm doing what I'm supposed to be doing when I do it.
1: So what kind of show can the people expect this weekend? We got 2 nights. What can we expect on this R&B tour tonight and tomorrow night?
0: I think it's going to be timeless. I don't think you're going to be able to see this or experience something like this ever again. It's a moment that's going to pass. And if you're not there, you're going to miss out on what this moment's all about. There's so much energy. I mean, in between sets, you know, we have 2 DJs, DJ, you know, Fresh and mm-hmm. DJ Mars, and they keep the pace up while we're, you know, switching sets and stuff like that. Mm-hmm. So it's amazing, man. That's it's going to be an exciting show.
1: I can't wait to Bobby give my tickets so I can go.
0: This is my bad because there's too many cameras in this room, so I'm caught in every direction.
1: All right, man. Thank you for stopping in this morning. Hey, we can't wait to see this great show.
3: Definitely can't wait.
0: I'm so glad excited. That you guys had me. It's been fun. Y'all turned me up. I'm ready to go. But check this out. You guys need to check Bobby Ross Avila out at Bobby Ross Avila Official Instagram and Facebook. Check me out.
1: You still do like your own songs?
0: Man, I'm actually, that's the beauty of being on the road right now, is I'm working on a solo project with my partner Baby Bash and Bruce Bang. Okay. And the single I have out right now is called Lucky Fella. So I mean, come on. I'm like gotta be one of the luckiest cats right now. So it's fitting for me right now to have this single out. So
4: positive, Bobby.
0: You have to be so negative out there.
1: Never mind, let me shut up.
0: You know, I got you. I got you.
1: Kill it.
0: I've been married to myself, so I'm free. Let's go.
1: Kelly, what we doing?
3: Jesus.
1: What?
3: I ain't mad at
4: it. She got her own money.
1: She came in here with a Goyard bag this morning.
0: Hey, one thing she understands is bills are never late. They're always on time.
5: Every morning.
6: 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Doing donuts in a six. Yes, sir.
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4: 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Man, we got to get out of here. Y'all be safe this weekend. If you're going to the concert, be safe out there. Real quick, Burpee, go over them rules again for the concert, big dog.
5: Real quick, man. There is a clear bag policy. All bags have to be clear, two sealed plastic non-flavored water bottles per person, and they have a new traffic pattern. All traffic will be directed away from the stadium.
6: Sneakers, lady, sneakers.
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5: You're sitting in the 500s. Don't think Chris Brown going to get you on stage.
6: Absolutely.
4: Thank you for hanging
6: Absolutely.
4: Out with us.
6: Absolutely.
5: Appreciate you, Kels.
6: And thank
5: you
6: for the gifts. I hope y'all had a good day. You're welcome.
4: Had a great day. You did well today.
6: Well, thank you. I hope I did well every other day, too.
4: But, this is probably the best one.
6: What?
4: I'll be honest.
6: Larry.
4: I just tell the truth.
6: You said that to me before.
4: I am, yeah.
6: Okay, you take
4: today,
6: it. Today was
4: 12.
5: Today was better than your other better day.
4: Yeah, today was a 12. It was the cameras? You performed for the cameras?
6: Yes, it was the cameras.
4: Hey, man, y'all be safe this weekend. We'll see y'all on Monday.

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16: Good morning. I'm Channel 9 meteorologist Keith Monday. Another blistering hot day ahead of us with highs in the upper 90s. It'll feel over 100 with the heat index. Air quality alert also in effect across the Charlotte metro area. The low chance for a pop-up storm today, but a few more isolated storms will develop as we head through the weekend.
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4: 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Here's your Channel 9 Severe Weather Center 9 forecast.
5: Good morning, I'm Channel 9 meteorologist Keith Monday. Another blistering hot day ahead of us with highs in the upper 90s. It'll feel over 100 with the heat index. Air quality alert also in effect across the Charlotte metro area. A low chance for a pop-up storm today, but a few more isolated storms will develop as we head through the weekend.
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0: Shorty was such a bang. All of my ops, they diss. Please don't put me to the test. They tryna get back on the net. 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
0: 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I'm Miss Jessica the Girl Next Door. 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

He's going to be here for the Port of Miami 20th anniversary Black Tie Experience. The Renaissance Orchestra, the Saint Trap Choir. 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
2: 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You can walk in here right now with no money in your pocket and leave with a car. You can walk in here right now with a 490 score and a repo.

playing for the Bob and R&B. That does it for the Dave Party Last Mix. You're truly Mr. Incognito. Holding you down. Yeah, doing okay? No doubt. Make sure you're going to the website at Power.

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2: 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Y'all be safe this weekend. 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
1: You already know, 6:40 in the Madhouse on a Monday. 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
5: Yes, Lord.
4: Incognito coming live from the kitchen with the mix at 7:50. And if you want to keep your black card, then you got to play Black Smart. And that's going down at 9 o'clock. And we definitely got tickets for y'all. Why?
6: Let me know right now.
4: Because we the plug. Who else you going to get it from?
6: Turn it up.

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12: Good morning. I'm Channel 9 meteorologist Keith Monday. Another blistering hot day ahead of us with highs in the upper 90s. It'll feel over 100 with the heat index. Air quality alert also in effect across the Charlotte metro area. It's a low chance for a pop-up storm today, but a few more isolated storms will develop as we head through the weekend.
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1: Yeah, I kind of put the cup down for a minute, but honestly, it ain't nobody's business what's in my cup, what's in your cup, what's in their cup. It's your cup. Drink it. So whatever the hell was in my cup, the only reaction I did was got more popular, more successful, did a lot more things that I've ever done. I probably should pick that cup.

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And have you signed up for the Power Warning e-newsletter yet? 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
1: You already know, 640 in the Madhouse on a Monday. 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
3: 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And we definitely got tickets for y'all. Why?
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3: 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Who else you going to get it from?
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17: 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Here's your Channel 9 Severe Weather Center 9 forecast.
18: Good morning. I'm Channel 9 meteorologist Keith Monday. Another blistering hot day ahead of us with highs in the upper 90s. It'll feel over 100 with the heat index. Air quality alert also in effect across the Charlotte metro area. A low chance for a pop-up storm today, but a few more isolated storms will develop as we head through the weekend.
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2: 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Talk, I'ma swing on that. 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

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Up next, we got Miss Jessica, the girl next door. 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
1: 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Y'all be safe this weekend. 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
3: 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But I don't think I can love you anymore.

weekend is finally here. I'm super excited about it. You know, we are outside all weekend long. If you are looking for something to do, we got details about all the hottest spots for you to hit up. If you are just joining us in the city for the weekend, well, hello. Welcome to the Queen City. I'm going to let you know where you can hang out. And I'm getting you ready for our Power 98 cookout. We got another one on the way. I'm going to let you know all the details about that. Something you want to hear? 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Charlotte.

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18: Good morning. I'm Channel 9 meteorologist Keith Monday. Another blistering hot day ahead of us with highs in the upper 90s. It'll feel over 100 with the heat index. Air quality alert also in effect across the Charlotte metro area. A low chance for a pop-up storm today, but a few more isolated storms will develop as we head through the weekend.
19: 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Here's your Channel 9 Severe Weather Center 9 forecast.
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0: Incognito coming live from the kitchen with the mix at 7:50. And if you want to keep your black card, then you got to play Black Smart. And that's going down at 9 o'clock. And we definitely got tickets for y'all. Why?
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0: 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Who else you going to get it from?
2: 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Turn it up.
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3: Hey, nosy neighbors, it's Miss Jessica the Girl Next Door. 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Boss Man D-Lo had to postpone his tour after Young Miami dropped out. There's a reboot for Nightmare on Elm Street that is on the way. And the Michael biopic tops the box office at $1 billion. 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

0: 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I'm Miss Jessica, the girl next door. That's your top three with me.
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1: Charlotte traffic.
2: Kicking off the weekend on your Friday afternoon commute, I-85 west of Uptown Charlotte, southbound lanes. Just before you start crossing over 485 heading toward Gastonia, you'll see at least a 15-minute delay. I-77 south of Uptown Charlotte. Traffic starting to pick up in both directions. At the moment, from 485 heading north, you'll see a delay there. More stop-and-go traffic, I-77 north of Uptown between Huntersville and Davidson. That's in both directions as well. Accidents being worked, Statesville Avenue at Tipton Drive, Park Road at Glen Eagles Road, Joey D, Charlotte Traffic.
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6: Incognito coming live from the kitchen with the mix at 7:50. 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And we definitely got tickets for y'all. 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
18: Traffic really picking up in your Friday afternoon. I-85 west of Uptown. Southbound lanes as you cross 485, you'll see delays heading toward Gastonia. Delays I-77 north in the Lake Norman area, both directions between Huntersville and Davidson. And lots of accidents since we last spoke. Statesville Avenue at Tipton Drive. Park Road at Glen Eagles Road. South Tryon at Choate Circle. Davis Lake at Harris Woods Boulevard. And a hit and run West Boulevard at Camden Road. Joey D. Charlotte traffic.
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1: Charlotte traffic.
2: Like a typical Friday afternoon at 5 o'clock, you'll see sporadic, widespread, very small delays all over. Nothing real significant, though, outside of I-85 west of Uptown Charlotte. Southbound lanes as you cross over 485 heading toward Gastonia from Uptown. You will see significant delays crossing over 485. Ashley Road at Wilkinson Boulevard, an accident there still being cleaned up. A hit-and-run crash, Mount Holly-Huntersville Road at Kulok Drive. Another hit-and-run with injury, Berwick Commons Place at Keltonwood Road. And a brand-new crash being reported, West Mallard Creek Church Road at Berkeley Place Drive. Joey D., Charlotte Traffic.
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0: 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Y'all know how cold it is in like Antarctica or like Alaska. 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
0: You already know, 6:40 in the Madhouse on a Monday. It's a motivation of Monday, 7:40. Hashtag Miss Jessica, the girl next door, is back at 7:24 with your nose and every news.
3: So you mean to tell me
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4: 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Why? 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
4: 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Who else you going to get it from?
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17: Delays have really gotten longer. Independence Boulevard in the Matthews area, that is both directions. Delays persisting I-85 west of Uptown Charlotte, southbound lanes, crossing over 485 heading toward Gastonia. And lots of stop and go between Huntersville and Davidson on I-77 in the Lake Norman area. That's both directions as well. Lots of new accidents to report. Statesville Road at Sunset Road, John Belk Freeway at South Mint, Havelock Avenue at Morris Field Drive, Matheson Avenue at North Tryon, that's an injury accident. Another injury, Camden Road at East Boulevard, the Plaza at Eastway Drive, and Clanton Road at Revolution Park Drive. Joey D, Charlotte traffic.
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4: 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Getting religious with it. 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
0: 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That's right. Rick Ross is bringing the Port of Miami 20th anniversary black tie experience to the Belk Theater. And he's bringing the Renaissance Orchestra. And our very own Sainted Trap Choir is going to be there as well. It's going down August 29th, once again, at the Belk Theater. 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
1: Charlotte traffic.
2: The far eastern portion of the 485 loop, inner highway, there's an accident at Lawyers Road, and it backs way up to past Bartlett Road, almost all the way to Blair Road, causing major delays late this afternoon. I-85 west of Uptown Charlotte still has delays, southbound lanes as you cross 485, and again, be looking for lots of traffic and road closures uptown due to the Usher and Chris Brown concert at Bank of America Stadium. Joey D, Charlotte traffic.
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0: 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I'm up out of here. Enjoy your weekend. You deserve it. Stay safe and don't you ever forget, I love you. I'm Miss Jessica, the girl next door, and I'm out. Bye, y'all.
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12: Wake your ass up with No Limit Larry in the morning, Madhouse.
13: Lock it in, though.
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16: Madhouse. Drop bumping. If it ain't power, it ain't nothing.
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18: Charlotte traffic.
19: Heading into your weekend on a late Friday afternoon. Traffic finally starting to ease up on us a little bit. Still have some delays south of Uptown Charlotte on I-77, both directions from 485, and then I-85 west of Uptown Charlotte. Southbound lanes as you're crossing 485, a small delay there heading toward Gastonia. And again, keep in mind the Usher Chris Brown concert happening, Bank of America Stadium, Uptown tonight. Going to keep things busy uptown as well. Joey D, Charlotte traffic.
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7: 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I'm Miss Jessica the Girl Next Door. 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

0: 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Charlotte traffic.
1: So you'll still be seeing some moderate, maybe even heavy traffic in areas on the majors and interstates, but really no major delays to report late this afternoon. Injury accident, Clanton Road at Revolution Park Drive. A crash East 7th Street at North Dotcher Avenue. An injury accident, Independence Boulevard at Rockway Drive. And one more, South Mint Street at West Moorhead Street. A crash there. Joey D, Charlotte traffic.
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1: You already know, 6:40 in the Madhouse on a Monday. It's a motivation of Monday, 7:40. Hashtag, Jessica, girl next door, is back at 7:24 with your nose and every news.
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looking at the world like, where do we go? 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I'm at the preacher's door, my knees getting weak and my